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2: 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I believe it's by the B-52s.
0: Correct, my friend. 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

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And thanks for listening tonight. I'm Tony the Reno. Remember, when you're listening online, it is so easy. It is so good. 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

0: 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And Kimmy, you're in high school. How did you know the Backstreet Boys were going to be your group?
1: 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Put Playing Games in My Heart. That was no way.

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I'm Tony DeReno. Sure, you could still have a Walkman laying around, but we are realists, right? 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

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Classic Hits 101.7. I'm Tony Lorino. A big album release day today for one of our favorite ladies of the 1980s. You know the year. You could win some cash. Let's find out who and take a guess together. Throwback Timeline next.

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0: And if you can correctly text in the air on the timeline, you could win that $100 in the air we're talking about tonight. Return of the Jedi, final of the first three Star Wars movies, biggest movie of the year, and everywhere. The Muppets go underground, and they become Fraggles. Yeah, Fraggle Rock premieres on HBO, one of the best shows of the 80s. And today in the year we're talking about, it's Cyndi Lauper's She's So Unusual album. Making waves, first hitting the store shelves, and yes, getting us all up and having fun with Cyndi. It was the year 1981, 1982, or 1983. Text your guest to enter and win to 877-909-1989.
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0: 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We get Return of the Jedi, one of the biggest of the original three.

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I'm Tony DeReno, and thank you for listening tonight. 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

0: 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I'm Tony Marino. Why is this the first question everybody asks when they win something cool?
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0: You're serious! You see the Backstreet Boys. Stick around and you could win your trip to the Sphere in about 40 minutes.

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0: I'm not saying, but I'm saying. You know how this works. I'm Tony the Reno. Lindsey Buckingham and Stevie Nicks have reportedly buried the hatchet again, which is great. Right in advance of the 50th anniversary of Rumors. Oh, convenient timing, huh? They couldn't be working on something together on that, could they? We don't know. And I'm not saying, but I'm just saying.
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And thanks for listening tonight. I'm Tony the Reno. 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

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I'm Tony the Reno. 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

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Been on our brain all this month. And if you haven't yet, tonight might be the night to get you in, get you qualified for this once-in-a-lifetime opportunity. 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
17: Towards the end of my high school years, I started getting into drugs. I was shooting up heroin, completely lost. And one day, I'm kind of just reflecting on my life, and I realized like I was separated from God. The sacrifice of Jesus on the cross lit up for me. Even though all of us are sinners, Jesus loves us, and that's why he provided the sacrifice for our sins. Once I gave my life to Christ, everything changed. I actually crave and long to live in righteousness, not to earn God's favor, but in thankfulness for what he did for me.
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2: Except I try to get a job at Walgreens at the camera shop at Southtown Mall. I wore a suit, went around, and I was rejected everywhere. My grandfather felt bad for me, and he said, hey, he was a brick mason.
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2: A master craftsman.
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2: And he said, I got a job at Indiana Tech. 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Just a couple of days, I'll pay you, and, you know, you get some work experience. I said, okay. When the job was done, he drove me back home and told my mom, as he pointed to me, this one here needs to go to college.
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I can wait all night. What's it gonna be, boy? Yes or no? What's it gonna be, boy? Yes?

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0: Classic hits. 101.7. There they are, the Backstreet Boys, with our national anthem this morning. Hi, everybody. It's Jim and Carrie, and we are ready to go, and hopefully you are, too, for another broadcast day here in the Summit City. And I guess things are going to get really cool as we go through the day.
1: Well, it'll be mostly cloudy today and a high around 67, which is about 20 degrees cooler than we had when we broke our high, record high
0: on
1: temperature
0: Tuesday.
1: A couple of days ago.
0: Right.
1: And then falling temperatures on Friday. So, woohoo. Right now it's overcast and 56 degrees. And in the news, Pope Leo is recovering, they say, as expected, following surgery, which ended up removing the lower lobe of his right lung. They were going in to remove a nodule, but discovered that it was cancerous, so they ended up removing a portion of his lung, but they say he's walking, eating, and receiving therapies, and again, recovering well. Netflix is planning to lay off roughly 1,000 workers, about 6% of its global workforce. And an Indiana County Council candidate is making national news thanks to an unusual interview on a local TV station. Fayette County Democrat Jamie West raised eyebrows with several of her comments, including one accusing the sheriff's nephew of threatening to, quote, blow her head off.
0: Whoa, what'd the sheriff have to say about that?
1: He doesn't even have a nephew. That's what he has to say.
0: Oh, my.
1: In another comment, she said voters can trust her because she delivers a lot of groceries. By the way, early voting has started in Fayette County, so...
0: How'd she get through the primary? That's what I want to know.
1: I don't know.
0: I mean,
1: know.
0: She had to be elected in the primary to make it this far.
1: If you get online at all today...
0: Oh, you'll see it in your feed.
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5: Good Thursday morning from 21 Alive. I'm meteorologist Liz Braden with your forecast. Feeling a bit more seasonal today with temperatures in the 60s. 67 degrees here in Fort Wayne with mostly cloudy skies. Rain chances return as we go into the late evening and tonight. In fact, some of those showers lingering into tomorrow with windy conditions for your Friday and highs only in the 50s. I'm meteorologist Liz Braden from 21 Alive.
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0: Sick Hits 101.7. It is 6:11. Cloudy today, 67 for the high. What is it now? 56 out there. Hey, there's a new traffic light that's going to start up today. Heads up on that. We'll give you all the details coming up next.
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0: Classic Hits 101.7, 615, Jim and Carrie, good morning to you. Tell us about the cold 30-degree weather coming our way, Carrie.
1: No, I'd rather not.
0: Alrighty.
1: Thank you anyway. Today, I'd rather tell you that it's going to be cloudy, maybe a scattered shower, and a high around 67. Is that?
0: Well, I'll tell you then Friday night?
1: Friday night, yeah.
0: Friday night, 36, Saturday night, 34. So, Sunday night, 38.
1: And don't forget, Saturday night and early Sunday morning, frost.
0: And frost.
1: Frost possible.
0: I think the mums may survive, but everything else may not. So, hey, it's Halloween.
1: How many days from Halloween?
0: Exactly.
1: Let's do it.
0: Okay, just a heads up today. Apparently, this morning at 10 a.m., they're going to switch on a new traffic light on Maple Crest and Parrot Road. What's been happening, from what my sources tell me, is people are getting caught on Parrot Road at the railroad tracks. There are apparently some railroad tracks or something,
1: okay.
0: Or there's some railroad tracks nearby that's really causing a lot of problems with traffic. So now I think, in my own mind, that's only like

0: a block from the Quadrant Roadway in New Haven.
1: Oh, do you think that will help ease some problems?
0: Yeah, I'm
1: there?
0: Thinking maybe that's really why they're putting this light up, because of the Quadrant Roadway in New Haven. Although we have not heard a word about it for over a month now. Nobody's complained or anything.
1: Once you get used to it, then there's no issue.
0: So everybody out there is very happy now. All the people in New Haven are happy. If you see a spring in their step when you see them, that's because they're getting a new traffic light. 10 o'clock.
1: Okay.
0: So you should be okay until then. Just be aware that that will happen.
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10: 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No major accidents or hazards right now. So let's check drive times. I-469 northbound from US 27 to US 30, 7 minutes. From US 30 to I-69, 12 minutes. 69 southbound from DuPont to State Road 14, 9 minutes. From Illinois Road to Lafayette Center Road, another 7. 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
0: Mostly cloudy today, 67 for the high. Tonight, 55. Right now, well, what are we at? 56 degrees on a glorious Thursday morning. How much does it take to feed a family for Thanksgiving? We've got new numbers coming up next.

0: 101.7, 624. I know we're over a month away from Thanksgiving, but already the press releases are coming out for the grocery stores doing like a 10-person meal deals for Thanksgiving.
1: Yeah.
0: I've got the first one that just came out. We'll keep this handy, too, as we get closer to Thanksgiving. But just as a for fun, Aldi put out a press release. Aldi this year is doing a 10-person meal deal for under $39.
1: Ooh, that's pretty good.
0: And that includes a 16-pound turkey. They announced full classic Thanksgiving meal. You know, Aldi's really becoming very competitive with a lot of these places.
1: Yep.
0: The meal, 16-pound turkey, stuffing, sweet potatoes, cranberries, peas, carrots, celery, dinner rolls, and whipping cream, plus the ingredients to make a pumpkin pie for under $39. That's incredible. Now, the problem is I get leery when all of these press releases, not only from Aldi but from any store, comes out and says 10-person meal. Because if you ever had Uncle Bert to come over, Uncle Bert doesn't eat like a serving like they tell you on the side of the box.
1: Yeah.
0: You know, if you go by the side of the box, yes, it's one serving. But Uncle Bert eats like the box. So it's very hard to gauge based on how many people are going to eat Thanksgiving at your house.
1: Right, but that's still a really good deal.
0: Yeah, but you have to buy six of them. Six of these $39. Six of the $39 meal deals. So that's like $248.
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0: Classic Hits 101.7. Good morning to you. 6:31, Jim and Carrie here keeping you company as we kick off a Thursday morning. And it's a chilly one, but not as cold as it could be or will be.
1: Yeah, exactly. We're falling far, let's say, from the high, record high that we broke earlier this week in the 80s, because today's high is only going to be 67, and then we're going to fall into the 50s by tomorrow. Right now, though, 56 degrees. Fort Wayne police have a word of caution, warning parents about online predators who they say often start conversations with kids through things like online gaming or friend requests. They are urging parents to keep the lines of communication open and to look for changes in your kids' behavior. And in some other news, more than 75 million Americans are going to receive a 3.6% boost to their monthly Social Security benefits next year. And by the way, that is the largest increase in 4 years. And I thought this was a great story. Shea Taylor Allen, okay, started working at Yale New Haven Hospital as a custodian at the age of 18. Well, when her mother fell ill and struggled with navigating the healthcare system, she was inspired. She said she wanted to become the doctor that her mom needed at that time. Working full-time, she earned her undergraduate and master's degrees before gaining acceptance to Howard University's medical school. She later matched to Yale's anesthesiology residency program and now works in the same hallways
0: that she began
1: in the same buildings that she started in as a custodian.
0: Wow. That's a great story.
1: I love that story.
0: How much work that took. That's got to be unbelievable.
1: Dedication.
0: The amount of work and dedication.
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6: Good Thursday morning from 21 Alive. I'm meteorologist Liz Bradham with your forecast. Temperatures are cooling off leading into the weekend. 67 for today, 57 tomorrow, and 55 by Saturday. For today, mostly cloudy skies expected, with a few stray showers this evening and more chances for rain tonight. We'll keep up with scattered rain chances for tomorrow with windy conditions. I'm meteorologist Liz Braden from 21 Alive.
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Classic Hits 101.7, 638, Jim and Carrie keeping you company this morning. We're going to talk about early voting and how that's going. We got an update for you. Very interesting. Right after Bob Seger, so stand by. A little too tall.

wonder how far off I sat and wondered. Started humming a song from 1962. And it's funny how the night moves.

0: Classic Hits 101.7. Good morning, Jim and Carrie in the morning at 6:43. And today we climbed to 67 right now. Cloudy skies and 56.
1: Okay, everybody. The election board just put out a statement about early voting. It is double what it was in 2022, the last midterm. Yes, people are, and they only can vote in one place, and it's doubled down at the Rousseau Center. 4,000 or so people, about 4,000 people so far, and about 600, that's about 600
0: so
1: a day.
0: There's a big interest in the midterms, huh?
1: Yes, there is. Now, a lot of people think it's because of the ballot initiatives that are on there.
0: Sure.
1: They have a couple of questions about judges, but I think it's the one, there are three total. I think it's the one about casinos.
0: I am so curious to see how that ends up.
1: Yes. And remember, everybody here in Allen County, if you don't vote for a casino, they're going to steal it from us up in Steuben County. They want it up there. They've come up with a name already for it. I mean, that's how...
0: Don't you think that's a more of a working title?
1: No! That's how far ahead Steuben County is. They cannot wait to get a casino up. They've named it the Steuben County Casino. All right. Satellite location voting begins the last week of the month. And that's where they have places all around.
0: Yeah.
1: And that'll be from October 26th until October 31st. Something else I did not know is on election night.
0: November 3rd.
1: When the polls close at 6 o'clock, and then we start seeing the results, you get an initial burst of votes that come in. And that is all from early voting and mail-in ballots and absentee and all that.
0: Sure.
1: All right? Just keep that in mind. We'll keep an eye on this, see how it progresses here the rest of the season.
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9: 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That's good news. Looks like US 30, US 33, and US 24. Pretty typical traffic volumes this morning. Construction-wise, got Illinois Road lane restrictions between Reckebug Road and Thomas Road for construction. 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
1: All right, Dave, sounds good. 67 today with a chance of showers rolling through here later on this afternoon and tonight. Right now, 56 degrees. We got a song you have totally forgot about. It's called The Morning Throwback, and we're going to play it for you coming up next.

0: 6:53. Your good buddies, Jim and Carrie, here with you. All right, it's time for the morning throwback, a song you totally forgot about. I don't think we've ever played Carrie, this artist, on the morning throwback before.
1: No?
0: She had several hits. Her management team had a very successful strategy. What they did is they scoured Europe for catchy pop songs. And they figure, okay, if this song is a hit in Europe, then it should be a hit in the USA. And it proved true with a song called Gloria. And it proved true with this. Today's morning throwback, all the way up to number 4 on the Billboard Hot 100. Here's Laura Branigan, Self-Control. Oh,

0: It's 101.7, another singing to your hairbrush song from Laura Branning, and that is today's morning throwback and self-control. And we'll have another morning throwback like we always do tomorrow at around 6:50.
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0: 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Jim and Terry right here with you. Happy Thursday, everybody. Does anybody have any type of internet-connected stove, internet-connected refrigerator, internet-connected washer and dryer? They're all out there. I'm leaving things out as well. If you do, think about if you like them or not. Do you find them useful? We'll tell you what happened with an internet-connected refrigerator in France that you won't believe. That story here just a few minutes away.
1: All right. Cloudy skies today and a high about 67 degrees. Right now, it's only 56. And as we get closer to the November 3rd election, some voters will be choosing more than candidates. In Northeast Indiana, residents in three counties will be deciding if they want a casino up here. That question appears on the ballot in Allen, Steuben, and DeKalb counties. The Justice Department is threatening legal action against California, demanding officials review a federal list of possible non-citizen voters before the midterms. Well, the Sweet Breeze is back on land. Did you see that
0: yesterday?
1: Yeah,
0: saw them pull that out of the river.
1: Yes, the local touring boat was taken out of the water for this season yesterday. And a mechanical singing bird at the center of a war of words between Kelly Clarkson and a Brooklyn store and its owners. This bird is now listed for $15 million.
0: Who listed it for $15
1: million? Well, okay, so the owner put this gigantic price tag on it after Clarkson took to social media.
0: Oh, that's right.
1: To suggest she was treated pretty poorly by the staff when she inquired about buying it. At the time, it had a price tag of $15,000, but the staff told her it was not for sale. The store's co-owner claims Clarkson's put them in danger.
0: Wasn't he getting death threats?
1: Yeah, they're getting threats. They're getting all kinds of nasty attention online. But he says if the bird were to sell for $15 million, he'd split the money with his workers and give some of it to Clarkson.
0: You know, there's probably somebody out there after all this, because we talked about this on Monday morning. But there's probably somebody out there who's crazy enough to buy it. Because it's a part of pop culture now.
1: Well, that's true.
0: For $15 million? Mm-hmm. I mean, don't be surprised. What did they pay for that banana tape, duct tape to the wall?
1: Oh.
0: Didn't they pay like $2 million?
1: Yeah,
0: for a banana. So, I mean, there's people out there crazy enough that they don't know what to do with their money that would buy this.
1: I have some ideas for what they could do with their money. 705 Classic Hits 101.7.
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4: Towards the end of my high school years, I started getting into drugs. I was shooting up heroin, completely lost. And one day, I'm kind of just reflecting on my life, and I realized like I was separated from God. The sacrifice of Jesus on the cross lit up for me. Even though all of us are sinners, Jesus loves us, and that's why he provided the sacrifice for our sins. Once I gave my life to Christ, everything changed. I actually crave and long to live in righteousness, not to earn God's favor, but in thankfulness for what he did for me.
5: Good morning from 21 Alive. I'm meteorologist Liz Braden with your forecast. Get ready for a cloudy and cooler day. Mostly cloudy skies, a high of 67, and a few chances for rain returning by this evening and tonight. In fact, some on and off rain chances linger for tomorrow, with winds picking up for Friday and a high of 57. I'm meteorologist Liz Braden from 21 Alive.
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1: We're going to play three times today. Three.
2: No kidding.
1: Yes, you have three chances to win. Now you're saying, okay, well, that's fine, but when? Hang on. About less than 10 minutes, we'll tell you, because you're listening this morning, we'll tell you exactly when. All right, so stand by. That is coming up. How's it look out there today?
2: Jim, it's going to be cloudy and cooler with a high around 67. And then we're going to be we're going to be dropping in temperatures by Friday into the 50s by Friday afternoon.
1: And into the 30s by Friday night.
2: 56 is where we're at now.
1: Hundreds of supermarket refrigerator systems in France were hacked this week.
2: Mon Dieu!
1: Yeah. I don't know what that means, but it sounds good. Sounds like it fits the story.
2: Right?
1: Sparking fires and spoiling food as refrigerators around France were turned up as high as 1 to 122 degrees Fahrenheit.
2: Whoa!
1: Hackers apparently were able to remotely trigger the forced defrosting features in these refrigerators across the country, this certain brand. And so they had tons of food that spoiled. So, okay, so I read the story, and the first thing that I thought of is, why are all these refrigerators connected to the internet? They're refrigerators.
2: That's a good point.
1: And so that leads me to a question, and I'm genuinely serious concerned about this. Is if you have an internet-connected refrigerator, an internet-connected stove, maybe a washer and dryer, any other appliance in your home, A, do you use it like that? Do you use it, you know, remotely from your phone or whatever? Or B, if you had to do it all over again, would you still buy one that's internet-connected? Because they send data. I was watching a video about TVs, and it is unbelievable how much data your smart TV sends back to the server farm about you and your viewing habits.
2: Ooh.
1: And you ever wonder why everything has gotten so expensive except for TVs? TVs are getting cheaper every year.
2: So what's the deal?
1: Well, the deal is the data is so valuable that they don't mind selling the TV to you.
2: Oh.
1: It's just like printers, you know? They sell printers cheap because you have to buy the ink all the time. So it's kind of like the same thing. But does it serve a useful purpose? So I'm just curious if anybody...
2: I'm kind of surprised you don't, Jim.
1: I am
2: too. That you don't have some sort of internet-connected appliance at home.
1: As soon as mine fail, I think that the next one I buy
2: of
1: mine.
2: Of course, darling.
1: but it may be a long time, so we're not thinking about that yet.
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2: 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Let's look at construction. West Main Street is closed between West Jefferson and St. Francis Drive. Another couple of days, Flaw Road closed between US 30 and Washington Center Road for roundabout construction. When traffic slows you down, pain can make the ride feel even longer. With just one pill, Aleve provides up to 12 hours of pain relief so you can put pain in the rear view. 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I'm Dave B. Good. That's 101 Traffic on Classic Hits 101.7.
3: Got a chance of showers headed our way later on this afternoon. 67 today for the high. Showers and storms likely overnight tonight as well. 55 for the low. And then for tomorrow, chance of showers again. Falling temperatures throughout the day tomorrow. We'll be down to 53 degrees by the afternoon. Right now, we're waking up to 56. And coming up next, we'll tell you the three times today. 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

0: 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Count the Music is so easy. We want to make it as easy as we can for you to win some money while you're listening during the day. So we play the cash clock, and the cash clock comes on the air, and it tells you, all right, start counting songs. We want you to count the number of songs we play, and then we'll play the alarm. It'll tell you, stop counting.
1: Mm-hmm.
0: And give you the phone number. That's basically it.
1: Oh, it's not it, though, because your math skills need to come into play.
0: Oh, I forgot about
1: a little bit.
0: About
1: a little bit.
0: How are we doing this now with math?
1: Okay, so we'll pay you $10 per song. Count the songs that played between the start and the stop of that clock. We'll pay you $10 a
0: song. If we play 10 songs.
1: Oh, you gave me that one. $100.
0: All right. Yeah. That Ball State degree is really coming in handy these days, isn't it? All right. So, I mean, if we play 5 songs, you win $50. Mm-hmm. But let's say that's only going to take 25 minutes. So, I mean, it's based on, you got to look at it like we're paying you for how much time it takes to listen to these songs.
1: That's a good point.
0: When have you ever been paid to listen to music, huh? All right, today we're doing something special. We're going to play not 2, but 3 times.
1: All right, ready?
0: I'm ready.
1: 9, noon, and 4.
0: 9, noon, and 4. All right. And the other thing is, we just told you this now, but we're not going to talk about it again. So you have a bit of an edge.
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0: 101.7. It is coming up on 7:30. It's Jim and Carrie here keeping you company today. And still to come, we've got the year that you hear. This is so much fun to play along every weekday morning, 7:50. And today we have Cookie Cottage.
1: Oh, yeah.
0: Up for grabs. All right, so about 20 minutes away, we'll do that.
1: We are looking at another cloudy day. We could see some rain, scattered rain showers later. Best chance for that, though, is going to be tonight and into the overnight hours. Our high, about 67, and right now, overcast and 56 degrees. An Indiana County Council candidate is making national news thanks to an unusual interview on a local TV station. Fayette County Democrat Jamie West raised some eyebrows with several of her comments during this interview, including one accusing the sheriff's nephew of threatening to, quote, blow her head off.
0: What'd the sheriff have to say about that?
1: The sheriff says he doesn't have a nephew.
0: Oh, okay.
1: In another comment, she said voters can trust her because she delivers lots of groceries. Now, early voting has already started in Fayette County, so just an FYI.
0: How did she make it through the primary? There must not have been a lot of people running.
1: Oh, yeah. I don't know the details. I just know that you will probably see this for
0: the
1: next couple of days if you're doing any kind of
0: online. Yeah, it'll pop on. Mm-hmm. If you see anything like it in the description when you scroll through your social media feeds, check it out because it's very interesting to watch this.
1: We now know how much of a raise Social Security recipients are going to be getting next year. 3.6%, which is the largest hike in 4 years. Despite earning over $3 billion last quarter alone, Netflix is laying off about 1,000 employees, or roughly 6% of its current workforce. And Jim, I found this very fascinating. If time travel were possible, more than half of the people in this survey said they would go back in time and change what? What do you think?
0: The technology, something to do with technology.
1: Mm-mm. It's more of a personal thing.
0: Oh, a personal
1: something
0: thing.
1: They would change about their lives.
0: Oh, who they marry.
1: Nope. A good guess, but no. They would go back in time and change their college major.
0: Oh, really?
1: Yeah.
0: Yeah, mm-hmm. No kidding.
1: I get that, though.
0: We've talked about that in the past years about, mm-hmm. If you have a degree in something, you're doing something else. And
1: doing something completely different.
0: Yeah.
1: Yep.
0: And especially recently, with the cost of college, at some point college was affordable, but not anymore.
1: Well, and recently, too, with the cost of everything, you would probably want, if you don't already have it, a job that makes a little more money for you.
0: I'd like to do time traveling. That'd be fun.
1: It would be, wouldn't it?
0: Knowing what you know now.
1: 7:30, you would be dangerous. I'm just saying. 7:32, Classic Hits, 101.7.
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5: Good morning from 21 Alive. I'm meteorologist Liz Braden with your forecast. Get ready for a cloudy and cooler day. Mostly cloudy skies, a high of 67, and a few chances for rain returning by this evening and tonight. In fact, some on and off rain chances linger for tomorrow, with winds picking up for Friday and a high of 57. I'm meteorologist Liz Braden from 21 Alive.
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Classic Hits 101.7. We have a chance of showers, mainly later on this afternoon. It's going to be partly cloudy today, 67 for the high. Then tonight, look out, showers and thunderstorms likely, 55 for the low. We'll be in the mid to low 30s for overnight lows this weekend. Right now, waking up to 56 degrees. Baby.

0: Classic Hits, 101.7, 742. Jim and Carrie here with you, your hometown morning show. By the way, we want to welcome the Alliance of Indiana Rural Water attendees. Their big fall conference is going on today. Today's the last day for it down at the Grand Wayne Center. You're saying, what is that all about? They basically have a water contest.
1: Right?
0: Don't they?
1: Well, yeah, but that's a part of it.
0: It's a part of it. Mm-hmm. And Fort Wayne usually wins.
1: Fort Wayne's won four times. I think it was in 22, 23, 24, and I don't know if it was even before that,
0: Yeah, but for the point is, our water here in Fort Wayne is some of the best in the nation. And we're not just saying that because we live here. We're saying it because they've won all these contests.
1: No, because we won a gold medal at an international water competition.
0: Yeah, they have water tasting, yeah. Believe it or not. There's a table, and everybody has, like, white gloves on, and they have a spit sink next to each...
1: A spittoon.
0: I'm serious. This is serious, though. So, Fort Wayne Water. But this year, we did not win. Who, Carrie, took it away from us
1: this year? The great city of Hammond, Indiana.
0: You know, every time I'm in Hammond, I always say to myself, this water's good.
1: Take me to the tap.
0: So, it's good to have them here. This is a big deal, and they have a lot of things for water and wastewater systems around the state. And so they do a lot. And, you know, these are conventions that you don't really, you know, you're probably not going to go attend this, but it does play a big role in our utilities.
1: Have you ever had somebody from out of state come to your house and they say, hey, can I have a glass of water or whatever? And you go to the tap and they look at you like, what are you doing? What are you doing?
0: Yeah.
1: Why aren't you getting me a bottled water?
0: Yeah, that's,
1: and then you say, just wait. Try our water. Because it isn't like other cities.
0: And
1: that's
0: do
1: happened
0: they?
1: To me before.
0: Do they? Do you
1: yeah,
0: get, you get, wait
1: yeah.
0: a minute. Hold it. You oh. give your guests. You give. You give your guests tap water. Remind me never to come to your house.
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8: 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As we look at maps and drive times, Coliseum Boulevard from I-69 to Clinton looks like 5 minutes eastbound and 5 minutes westbound. Lima Road between DuPont and Clinton, 6 minutes northbound right now, 5 minutes if you're headed south. 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That's 101 traffic on Classic Hits 101.7.
0: All right, Dave. Sounds good. Thank you. And let's get right to it. It is time for the year that you hear.
1: And we have a dozen cookies from Cookie Cottage.
0: Ooh, a dozen. Mm-hmm. All right, let's take caller number 10 on the hotline. We're going to feed audio down the phone line to you. Audio clips you hear are going to be from the same calendar year, so we'll play them for you. All right, so here's the way it's going to work. We get caller 10 on the phone. We say hi and all that stuff. Get that out of the way. And then we say, listen for the year that you hear. We'll feed audio down the phone line to you. They're all from the same year. And if you're right, you win. 426-5343, the hotline number right now. Classic Hits 101.7.

0: 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It is now 7:52, and it is time again for the year that you hear. We have Mike patiently waiting. Thanks for hanging on, Mike. Are you ready?
1: I am ready.
0: All right. Listen carefully to the following audio clues. All you have to do to win today is tell us one thing. The year that you hear.
2: NAFTA, which basically is a trade agreement between the United States, Mexico, and Canada.
3: 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Federal agents raiding the compound. 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

0: Mike, let's see if you can figure this thing out. What year did you just hear?
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2: 1993.
0: Yes! You did hear 1993. Good job!
1: Awesome.
0: All right, let's get you some cookies here. Hang on a minute. Hang on a minute. We'll do that, and we'll play again tomorrow like we always do. 7:50 on Classic Hits 101.7. 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

0: Classic Hits 101.7. 8 o'clock in Fort Wayne. It's Jim and Carrie. It's great to have you here today. Carrie, you said today's going to be mostly cloudy for most of the day, right?
1: Yeah. Yeah, and it's going to be cooler as we get up to about 67, and you can expect some rain showers, maybe even a thunderstorm rolling through tonight. And right now it is 56 degrees. And in the news this morning, Fort Wayne police are warning parents about online predators who they say often start conversations with kids through things like online gaming or friend requests. Police are urging parents to look for behavioral changes and to keep the lines of communication open. Pope Leo is said to be recovering well after having a portion of his lung removed after being diagnosed with a cancerous nodule. And a new poll of coffee drinkers reveals that 1 in 3 Americans will judge other people based on their coffee preferences.
0: Oh my, really?
1: What is happening?
0: Oh no, it's true.
1: Listen, nearly a quarter admit to keeping their own orders secret for fear of being judged themselves.
0: So are they talking about they're talking about what kind of coffee you drink or where you get your coffee? There's a difference.
1: I'm thinking it's more what you drink.
0: What you drink.
1: Because they say secret orders will range anywhere from putting maple syrup or peanuts in their drinks.
0: If you have a coworker that did that, Carrie, wouldn't you think they were weird?
1: Well, or if somebody dumps like an entire bowl of sugar in their coffee, you would just look at and quite honestly, Jim, the way you have chastised me for my coffee order over the years.
0: That's right.
1: I'm a little hesitant to.
0: You know, tell Carrie people. Makes her coffee. I don't even know if it's coffee. Have you ever tested it to make sure it is coffee?
1: Well,
0: when you're done with it, Carrie gets coffee from here, and she goes right to the. We have a faucet that's boiling water. And you'll just put water in it till it's clear. You can't see anything. It's just clear.
1: The coffee, you mean?
0: Yeah, your coffee. No,
1: I dilute my coffee till it looks like iced tea.
0: It looks
1: like tea. No, I'm talking about my orders when I go to like a coffee place.
0: Oh,
1: you know where
0: my half and half pump
1: skim milk, decaf, half pump sugar free, half
0: yes, I see
1: light
0: now.
1: Whip. That kind of thing.
0: That's why I don't get you coffee anymore. It just took too long at the window.
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4: Good Thursday morning from 21 Alive. I'm meteorologist Liz Braden with your forecast. Feeling a bit more seasonal today with temperatures in the 60s. 67 degrees here in Fort Wayne with mostly cloudy skies. Rain chances return as we go into the late evening and tonight. In fact, some of those showers lingering into tomorrow with windy conditions for your Friday and highs only in the 50s. I'm meteorologist Liz Braden from 21 Alive.
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Jim and Carrie here with you. Cloudy and 67 today. Showers and thunderstorms rolling through late today and tonight. Right now, it is 56 degrees.

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1: If only we could do it again, it would be wonderful.
2: 8:13, Jim and Carrie in the morning. Today, 67, and right now it's 56.
1: All right. If you missed it, we're talking about one of the stories we had this morning about a cyber attack in France. Now, listen to this. There's hundreds of supermarket refrigerator systems in France were hacked, sparking fires and spoiling food. What the hackers did, they got into the fridge and turned up the temperature to 122 degrees Fahrenheit.
2: Whew.
1: And so they were able to remotely trigger the defrosting features mm-hmm. and somehow turned up the heat and ruined all this. All across France, it happened. So my first question to Carrie this morning was, well, why in the world are the supermarket refrigerators connected to the internet? Why does everything have to be connected to the internet? That was a question we had. So we were asking you if you knew of anyone or if you have things in your home connected to the internet, does it help you? 426-5343. We have John on the phone here. Thank you for waiting. How are you?
3: Good. On my way to make the road safer for all of you, and I was interested in your internet connection. My neighbor can't seem to remember to shut his garage door.
1: Yeah.
3: So I text him, and about 5 minutes later, his garage door goes down because he's already at work.
2: Oh.
3: So he's got internet connection.
1: That's
2: pretty cool.
1: See, now that would work great. I mean, that would be a good reason to have your garage door, of all things, mm-hmm. connected to the internet.
3: Yeah. So it goes down. It happens about once a month. He forgets.
1: You know, it's funny. I have my son, when he moved and he bought some appliances, I told you this before, Carrie, his washer and dryer is connected to the internet.
2: Oh.
1: And I said to him, why do you have, why in the world would you want the washer and the dryer connected? And he said, so the washer tells the dryer the type of laundry it's washing to get the dryer ready.
2: Get out.
1: No, I'm not kidding you. So I think.
3: Wow.
1: I said, you know, they have settings for that, you know.
3: Sorry, that's above my pay grade.
2: Yeah.
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2: 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Coliseum Boulevard from I-69 to Clinton looks like 5 minutes eastbound and 5 minutes westbound. Lima Road between DuPont and Clinton, 6 all disease research and care for over 50 years. Learn more at CrohnsColitisFoundation.org. I'm Dave Begood. That's 101 traffic on Classic Hits 101.7.

0: Classic Hits, 101.7, 823. Jim and Carrie here with you today. Apparently, we have some rain on the way.
1: We do. We could see some scattered rain later today, but the better shot is tonight and tomorrow. High today, 67, and it's cloudy and 56.
0: We got some revolts. We got some results from the Allen County Election Board as far as early voting goes. They're averaging about 600 people a day, which is about 70-some per hour.
1: That's quite a few.
0: Yeah, think about it. That's at one location, which is the Rousseau Center. And the thing, though, is attendance is almost double what it was in the 2022 general election. So we've got a lot of people interested in this, and some people are saying that the ballot questions are the reasons why. There's a couple of questions on there about judges, but the main question that we all talk about is the casino. And so you'll be able to go and vote for that, and a lot of people want to. So that may be something you want to do. Now, at the end of the month, they're going to switch to the satellite locations that we're all familiar with. Satellite voting will start on the 26th through Saturday, October 31st. And that's where it's all throughout Fort Wayne, different places. Although, I guess now you can vote
1: on Election Day, too.
0: Yeah, you can vote wherever you want on Election Day. And when they release on Election Day, Tuesday, November 3rd, when we get the results at 6 p.m., when the polls close, those will be the results of early voting, mail-in ballots, and absentee ballots.
1: Okay.
0: So those are the first signs that we'll get as to how things are going.
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1: Oh boy, are we. We've got a high today of only about 67, and then temperatures are going to fall into the 50s for Friday. Currently 56 degrees, and as we get closer to the November 3rd election, some voters are going to be choosing more than candidates. In Northeast Indiana, residents in three counties, Allens, DuBen, and DeKalb, will be deciding if they want a casino up here. And Pope Leo is said to be recovering well after a portion of his lung was removed after being diagnosed with a cancerous nodule. And German authorities have launched a sexual harassment investigation after a remote-controlled robot groped a teenage girl. Two male suspects allegedly videotaped this encounter and then live-streamed it. No one has been charged yet, but as we say, an investigation is ongoing. And in case you were looking for it, the Sweet Breeze is done for the season. So those rides will resume in the spring. The touring boat was taken out of the water for the season yesterday. 8:32, Classic Hits, 101.7.
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3: Good morning from 21 Alive. I'm meteorologist Liz Braden with your forecast. Get ready for a cloudy and cooler day. Mostly cloudy skies, a high of 67, and a few chances for rain returning by this evening and tonight. In fact, some on and off rain chances linger for tomorrow, with winds picking up for Friday and a high of 57. I'm meteorologist Liz Braden from 21 Alive.
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98.7. Well, it's 8:38 and it has started. Grocery outlets are putting together meals for 10 for Thanksgiving. We'll tell you who the first grocery outlet is and what you get for your $39. You see if it's a good deal. Coming up next.

0: 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Jim and Carrie in the morning. Right now we're at 56, but Jim, later today, our high is going to get up to 67.
1: Would you mind sharing with us the overnight low Friday night and Saturday night?
0: Oh, really? All right. Let me scroll here. Overnight low Friday. Oh, 36. Overnight low Saturday. Oh, 34.
1: Get ready for it. Make sure your furnace is working because you're going to need it this weekend for sure. Okay, we're getting close to Thanksgiving. We're just over a month away. But grocery stores are already putting out specials. And the first press release came out this morning from Aldi. They are doing a 10-person meal deal for under $39. And that includes the turkey. 10 people, $39.
0: That's a pretty good price, if I'm being honest.
1: Now,
0: yeah.
1: you have to go through the store. They've got everything marked. You have to go get the stuff. They don't assemble it for you. But all of these things are what it includes. The turkey, stuffing, sweet potatoes, cranberries, peas, carrots, celery, dinner rolls, whipping cream, and the ingredients to make a pumpkin pie. All of that for $39.
0: Right now.
1: Yeah, but the only problem is with these, and you're going to hear more of these come out. You're going to hear them pretty soon come out from Kroger, and Walmart's going to have one very soon as well. The problem is the serving size. When they say 10 person, they don't have my Uncle Bob coming over who... You know, if the box of stuffing says, you know, 5 servings, Uncle Bob eats the box. So you got to take into consideration the amount of food that people are eating on Thanksgiving and adjust accordingly.
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9: 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As we look at maps, not seeing any major hazards or accidents on our highways 69 and 469 moving smooth right now. Looks like US 30 and US 33 in good shape, as is US 24. 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

0: Classic Hits, 101.7, 852. Jim and Carrie here with you today. If you own a home, we want you to sign up. Time's running out. We don't have much time left, but another week and a half for the $15,000 fall fix-up. We announce our finalists every morning around this time. Who's our first finalist today?
1: Kathleen Eager.
0: Kathleen Eager.
1: Yeah.
0: All right. Golf, obligatory golf applause.
1: Right.
0: At least for me.
1: Oh, all right. All right.
0: Come to the meetings, Carrie. Okay, Kathleen, congratulations. You don't have to do anything. We're going to post your name, and you are now a finalist to win the $15,000 in home improvements from windows, doors, and more. We've got a couple more names to call or to draw today. Check the website. They will be posted on there. If you haven't signed up, that's all you have to do, literally, is sign up. 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

0: 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It's time to count the music. 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

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Hi there. Jim Reed here to keep you company for your workday. It's going to be partly cloudy today, 67 for the high. Chance of showers moving in later on tonight. Good chance of showers and maybe some thunderstorms overnight tonight. Look at

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Apparently Ford decided to stop production of the all-electric F-150 Lightning in December of last year. Apparently, wasn't much demand for an electric F-150. Well, now we find out used versions are selling like hotcakes. Ford is converting the model to a long-range hybrid while also planning a new $30,000 electric pickup for 2027. So they're going to make probably a smaller, more affordable pickup truck. I think I heard the F-150 Lightning was like $70,000 plus. Wow!

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Don't forget to wake up with Jim and Carrie tomorrow morning. It's Friday Fun and Games. We start off with our Brain Twister trivia question at 6:20. We also look at the calendar, find out what things are happening around the weekend. And, of course, the match game. We'll get some of our coworkers in here to play at 8:30. All that and more tomorrow as we kick off the weekend on Classic Hits

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0: 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Hi, who is this?
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0: Cindy, you're caller number 10.
12: Oh, sweet.
0: Well, before I get to know you, Cindy, let's talk about how many songs we played. How many did we play?
12: You played 10.
0: Yes, we played 10. That means you get how much money, Cindy?
12: $100.
0: $100, yay! $100 for less than 1 hour's work. I like that kind of money.
12: Me too. Absolutely.
0: Awesome. We're going to send you the money here. Hang on. I'll get your information. We still have two more times to play today. Count the music, win the cash. Don't forget at 7:20 every morning on Jim and Carrey, we'll tell you actually the hours that we're going to play, so you have a bit of an edge.

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Classic Hits 101.7, just after 10 o'clock. Jim Reed here with you and these classic hits. Trying to make it through the workday today. Hey, we got football tonight. There's something to look forward to if you like watching football. Who will play tonight? Well, it looks like the Seattle Seahawks, 3-2, are going to play at the Denver Broncos, also 3-2.

Classic Hits 101.7. Partly cloudy today. We'll get up to 67 for the high. Then a chance of showers later on this afternoon and especially tonight.

0: Look at that mama, she got it sticking in the cameraman. Oh, we could have some. And he's up there. What's that? Hawaiian noises. He's banging on the bongos like a chimpanzee. Oh, that ain't working. That's the way you do it. Do it. Get your money for.
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1: This survey says that even though, you know, they're married and they might have a handyman around the house, they're still taking home repairs into their own hands. For example, 66% in this survey have used a power drill.
2: Wait a minute. 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
1: 66%.
2: There is no way 66% of women have used a power drill. I know some women have, but not 66%. All right, go on. I'm sorry.
1: 61% have installed a shelf. 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

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Friday night, 1985. You sit down in front of the TV to watch Miami Vice, The Adventures of Crockett and Tubbs. Well, it's back. Miami Vice is getting a reboot starring Austin Butler and Michael B. Jordan. It's on the way, but you're going to have to wait. It won't hit theaters till May 20.

Classic Hits 101.7. Did you see gas went back up to $3.99 a gallon? I guess we've broken the record overall in the U.S. For the average number of days with gas over $4 a gallon. As of today, it's $158. The average price in the U.S. is at $4.38.

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Yesterday we were talking about the Costco door that many new home builders are putting in. It's a door between the garage and the kitchen where you can just take your Costco haul and drag it and go right into the house. Well, now real estate people are saying that the Costco effect plays a big part on how people choose where to live. The question they asked the realtor, how close is this home to the nearest Costco?

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9: Towards the end of my high school years, I started getting into drugs. I was shooting up heroin, completely lost. And one day, I'm kind of just reflecting on my life, and I realized like I was separated from God. The sacrifice of Jesus on the cross lit up for me. Even though all of us are sinners, Jesus loves us, and that's why he provided the sacrifice for our sins. Once I gave my life to Christ, everything changed. I actually crave and long to live in righteousness, not to earn God's favor, but in thankfulness for what he did for me.
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Count the music, win the cash. We already gave away $100 a couple of hours ago. We're going to do it again two more times today. So be listening for the cash clock to start. It'll tell you when to start counting the music. We'll give you an edge because it's 7:20 tomorrow morning. We'll tell you the hours that you should listen. Just

Classic Hits 101.7. Jim Reid here with you on this Thursday morning. Earlier this morning on Jim and Carrie, we were talking about the cyber attack that took place in France. Did you hear about this? Hundreds of supermarket refrigerator systems in France were hacked, sparking fires and spoiling food. Hackers turned up the refrigerator temperature to 122 degrees Fahrenheit. My question was, why in the world are refrigerators connected to the internet?

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Look at this. We're about halfway through the month. And we also have landed on National Grouch Day. So whether it's you or someone you know, celebrate as you will.

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0: 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The cash clock just stopped, and we're looking for caller number 10. That's you.
1: Great.
0: And who are we talking to today?
1: Kristen.
0: All right, Kristen, you feeling lucky?
1: I hope.
0: Well, let's see. How many songs did we play while the cash clock was running?
1: I think six.
0: Six is right, and you are a winner.
1: Woohoo! Thank you.
0: Absolutely. We're going to pay you $10 for every song played, which comes up to $60, Kristen.
1: Yes, thanks.
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Fort Wayne is hosting the Alliance of Indiana Rural Waters Conference at the Grand Wayne, and a part of that is a contest on the best tasting water. 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

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A lot of people were sad to see the latest elimination on Dancing with the Stars. I guess Guillermo is on his way home.

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In the words of the classic SNL skit, it's sweater weather. Today's high about 67, then rain and 55 overnight. And by tomorrow, temperatures are going to drop into the low 50s with some gusty winds.

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If you've heard us talk about Count the Music, Win the Cash, but you're not quite sure what we're talking about, all the details are at ClassicHits1017.com. 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When you hear us start the cash clock, you start counting the songs. 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

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It's the time of year for these kind of stories because a pumpkin grower in Rhode Island has grown what appears to be the heaviest pumpkin in world history. It weighs a whopping 3,156 pounds, smashing the previous record of 2,857 pounds. What are they feeding that thing?

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If you like cooler fall temperatures, just stick around for a little bit, because here's what we're getting. About 67 for the high today, 55 for the overnight low, and then falling into the low 50s for Friday's temperatures.

Classic Hits 101.7. And tomorrow morning on Jim and Carrie in the Morning, we'll get your morning started on the right foot with the year that you hear. It comes up around 7:50. We'll give you a bunch of clues. And if you guess the year correctly, we've got a gift card for Cookie Cottage.

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17: 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Scott Road northbound, road construction past White Cedar Road to Illinois Road, roadways down to one lane. The Crohn's and Colitis Foundation has led inflammatory bowel disease research and care for over 50 years. 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

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There is Thursday Night Football tonight. Seattle will be heading to the Mile High City. Seahawks against the Broncos.

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0: 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Heavy traffic on 469 northbound from US 24 to Maysville Road from US 30 to 69, 15 minutes, a 5-minute delay. Scott Road northbound road construction past White Cedar Road to Illinois Road. Roadway is reduced to one lane. 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I'm Tom Beck with 101 Traffic on Classic Hits 101.7.
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0: 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The cash clock just stopped, and I'm looking for caller number 10. That's you.
1: Oh, wow.
0: Yes. And who's this?
1: Andrew.
0: Andrew, how's it going today, my friend?
1: Better now that I got you.
0: All right. Well, the cash clock did come to an end. You are caller number 10. Andrew, can you tell me how many songs played while the cash clock was running?
1: Five.
0: Five is right.
1: Awesome.
0: Okay, so we pay you 10 bucks for every tune. That adds up to 50 bucks. Andrew, well done, my friend.
1: Awesome. Thank you.
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12: This Classic Hits 101.7 traffic update is sponsored by Mothers Against Drunk Driving. Heavy traffic on 469 northbound from US 24 to Maysville Road from US 32 69, 18 minutes, an 8-minute delay. Coliseum Boulevard eastbound from 69 to Clinton Street, 9 minutes, 4-minute delay. Scott Road northbound, road construction past White Cedar Road to Illinois Road, roadways down to one lane. For victims of drunk and drug driving, your grief is unique. But you are not alone. 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
1: 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U2 announces a 2027 world tour and a new album. We'll tell you more coming up after song number 5. 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

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Bono and U2 have announced the first dates of their 2027 world tour. Carnaval de Luz presents the greatest show on earth world tour starting in February. And of course, their new album will be released November 13th. It's Bono and U2 that make our top 5 at 5 countdown. Here's song number 4.

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It's the announcement of U2's 2027 World Tour and their new album that make our top 5 at 5 countdown today. What's so neat about this? The fact that Dolly Parton's very last song appearance will be on this LP. It's a duet with Bono called Torn. But it's U2 that makes our top 5 countdown today.

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You made it through Thursday, your Friday Eve, and it's now your top five at five countdown in full swing. We're up to song number two on the band U2 from Classic Hits 101.7.

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1: This Classic Hits 101.7 traffic update is sponsored by Mothers Against Drunk Driving. 469 northbound, Sopico, US 30 to Maysville Road, US 30 to 69, 17 minutes. Slow traffic, State Road 930 eastbound, 69 to Sherman Boulevard. Scott Road northbound, construction past White Cedar Road to Illinois Road. Roadway is down to one lane. 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I'm Tom Beck with 101 Traffic on Classic Hits 101.7.
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We've all heard of the Great Pumpkin Charlie Brown, but what about the Great Pumpkin North Carolina? So there was a giant 32-foot inflatable pumpkin on a farm there that got detached and was blowing down the road. It was literally bowling people over. Fortunately, nobody was injured, but it certainly was entertaining. 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
1: Have you ever taken an older family member into a store like Starbucks? And I remember one time I was driving by and someone was with me. And I said, well, you know, it sounds good, some coffee. Mm-hmm. I said, let's go over here to Starbucks. And first thing the older family member noticed, because he had never been there before, was the prices.
2: I was just going to guess that.
1: Wait, are you kidding me? $5.75 for a cup of coffee? You got to be kidding. Like, look, it's my treat. Don't worry about that. What do you want? I'll just have a coffee. No. I mean, you can get a coffee anywhere, but what do you want? Just a black coffee. That's all I want. Small, too. Small black coffee. Okay. Hated it.
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13: This Classic Hits 101.7 traffic update is sponsored by Mothers Against Drunk Driving. 469 northbound, jammed up US 30 to Maysville Road from US 30 to 69, 15 minutes. Heavy traffic on State Road 930 eastbound from 69 to Sherman Boulevard. Stop and go US 24 westbound between Whitling Boulevard and 2nd Street. 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
0: Okay, and that can affect your heating bills too.
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0: 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D-R-U-M-S. That's drums. 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Enter that word drums right now. 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No purchase necessary to win in this national contest. 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
1: 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We're back straight at the Sphere.
0: 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You do that and we'll get a crush. 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